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I'm Jill Tracy. 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

0: 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The things you just have to do every year, maybe have a certain spot you need to get to at the local fireworks display. Maybe it's a happy birthday America cake. We did this for so many years when my daughter was growing up, and I'm thinking maybe I need to bring it back this year. I remember one year we missed it for some reason, and the following year, my husband Jeremy was convinced that we needed to have two happy birthday America cakes because we had missed it the year before. I don't remember if I made a second one or not. We probably had watermelon or ice cream or something to go with it. What is your tradition and what does it mean to you? I'd love to hear the story. You can text me at 888-720-9730.
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Life 97.3, when you listen to this song, you feel 22 years younger because that's when it came out in 2004. It's a summer throwback from Chris Tomlin, Holy Is the Lord.

0: 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I'm Jill Tracy. 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
0: And this one I think is important. It's good to work on certain skills with your kids, even when they're little. And Rachel says that's what they were doing with Evelyn when she was small. They were making sure she knew her mom's and dad's names, not just mommy and daddy, in case she ever was separated from them, just needed to know for some reason. So they were asking her, what's mommy's name? And she looked at her mom and she said, Rachel. Good job. Yes, that's right. And then they said, what's daddy's name? And she looked at her dad and she looked at her mom and she said, hey, babe. She'd heard that before. By the way, his name is Nathan.
2: 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Do you ever get overwhelmed by all of the ick going on in the world? I get that for sure. Something that has helped me is Romans 12:21. Do not be overcome by evil, but overcome evil with good. I've learned that we are called to overcome, but not by adding more hate and more half-truths into the mess, but by adding love, mercy, grace, understanding, and wisdom into this messy world.

0: 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This is so cool. They could announce either Ryan Stevenson Friday, August 7th, or Cade Thompson on Saturday, the 8th. One winner will be chosen for each day, and kids 18 and under are eligible. 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

Life 97.3, Amy says her tradition for the 4th of July is they always show up at a local park, get there early in the day and set up all their grills and tables and games like horseshoes, ladder ball and cards. And they just spend the day until the fireworks happen late that night. They are there to celebrate. Oh, that sounds like a blast, Amy.

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0: 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It's Proverbs 1:7. 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
1: 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I'm Jill Tracy. I hope you have a great rest of your Wednesday and enjoy the beginning of this new month and the second half of the year.
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1: There's something about sunshine that lifts our mood, especially in the Northland. Longer days, brighter skies, a little more joy. But even in a season that looks happy on the outside, you might be carrying something heavy inside. God's word reminds us that the joy of the Lord is your strength. That's not a temporary feeling, but a steady source of strength that you can lean on no matter what's going on. So if you'd like to know more about a joy that lasts beyond the moment, just text the word NEW to 41224. 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
1: When singer-songwriter Brandon Heath heard the gospel for the first time as a teenager, he was hungry for love and healing. 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

0: Well, welcome.
1: What was that? You
2: want to try again?
0: Yeah, I do. Let's go back in time here. Well, welcome to the 6 o'clock club here.
2: he's really pushing it.
0: With Jam and Jill. All right. Well, tell me. And Grizzly Allen here on Life 97.3. Which, by the way, if you are relatively new to listening to Life 97.3, maybe you're here, summer vacation, getting ready for the 4th of July, and you're like, wait, what is this? What? Jam and Jill, Grizzly Allen, 6 o'clock club, what's his business all about?
2: Yeah, so the 6 o'clock club is something we host from 6 to 6:59:59 a.m. This is an exclusive club that, to be a part of it, you just have to listen during this time. So congratulations, you are an official member now of the 6 o'clock club. And there is only one rule to the 6 o'clock club, which is that we don't talk about the 6 o'clock club outside of 6 o'clock.
0: Which is so much fun when we get the chance to meet you in the wild. All the creative ways our friends have been like,

0: thing. Or like,
1: oh, that thing.
0: Or like, oh, hey, Grizzly Allen. I'm like, hey. And then someone might say their nickname as well. So everyone gets a nickname if you want it. We just don't talk about the 6 o'clock club outside of this time.

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1: Oh, because it's July 3rd today.
0: Nope, it's July 2nd today.
1: Nope, it's July 2nd today. Oh, no. What day is it?
0: It's July 2nd. And on July 2nd, 1776, that was when the Continental Congress officially voted to separate from Great Britain. Independence Day, July 4th, is when we officially adopted the Declaration of Independence. But today the vote took place to be like, let's separate and become our own country. So I feel like today could be its own holiday in that way then.
1: Okay, well, how do we celebrate?
0: I guess just more fireworks.
1: Works for me.
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0: Amen. It's mornings here on Life 97.3. Glad you're here this morning. We are 2 days away from the 4th of July. So with that in mind, what are you most looking forward to 2 days from now?
1: Matt said, we always take our kids to watch the town parade. And he said, as our family has grown, they have 7 kids. He said, and now our kids have started having kids. We take up quite a chunk of the city block on the side of the road as we're watching the parade. I love that it's just the whole family is basically that one stretch.
0: That sounds like one of those families where if you see them, especially if it's just a whole bunch of kids kind of in a group, and if you're on one of the parade floats, you're like, oh yeah, I'm going to try to throw them all the candy right now.

0: sharing what you are most looking forward to this weekend, which in case you missed it, is the 4th of July. 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
1: You know, for a lot of friends, maybe you included, fireworks is such a highlight for this holiday. And our friend Dan was sharing that he remembers growing up, he'd spend the 4th at his grandparents' house and they would do fireworks. And he said, you know, as a little kid, we didn't need any like really huge, loud, grandiose fireworks. When you're 5 to 7 years old and you're spending those holidays there, you're pretty impressed with something that's pretty simple.

0: Okay, if you happen to light one of the little tank fireworks.
1: Oh, I love those.
0: I was gonna say, is it almost disappointing if they work like they're supposed to? Now, because I don't think I've ever gotten one of those to work like I think they're supposed to,
1: like, just kind of drive forward.
0: Yeah, they're supposed to drive forward, and they shoot, like, flames out of the tank.
1: The cannon thing.
0: Yeah, the cannon. And I feel like every single one, since I was a kid to now when my kids have done those, like, they never, like, I feel like it always goes a little, and then it falls over immediately, or, like, it never works like it's supposed to. I feel like part of me would just be, like, shocked. I don't even think I would know what to do if one of the little tank guys actually worked properly.
1: But isn't that part of the fun?
0: Yeah, it's like a big mystery.
1: Yeah, is this one going to work? I don't know.
0: The answer is no, it won't.
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0: sharing this morning what you're most looking forward to this weekend, for the being July 4th weekend here on Life 97.3. Jill, how many bomb pops have you had this year so
1: far? You know,
0: far?
1: I can't remember the last time I've had a bomb pop.
0: What?
1: I know.
0: Well, we need to fix that. I've probably eaten the most this summer than I have in a long time, which I've been on a health journey. But I've still been indulging in bomb pops because my wife has been buying them for our kids. And if they're in our freezer, I'm like, oh, I'm going to have one at least every day.
1: So if you don't know this about Alan, he can kind of get focused in on some favorite things, you know,
0: yep.
1: And it sounds like in summer, it could be bomb pops that he's just pretty hyper focused on and really enjoying. Fast forward about 5 months from now, 6 months from now, when Christmas rolls around and there's candy canes in the office,
0: yep.
1: That is Alan's Christmas version of a bomb pop. Just, you walk around the office, you'll always see him just eating a candy cane.
0: Yep, except right now, it's a bomb pop.

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0: what, Jill? Would it be okay if when we're in Ashland, July 14th, for the next On the Road with Jill and Alan, if when we're done, could we just like get a fishing charter and go out fishing on the Chequamegon Bay? Would that be okay? See if we could catch some trout or some salmon or something like that?
1: I suppose. You know, I haven't been fishing in a long time, so it might be kind of good to get back out there.
0: When was the last time you went fishing?
1: Probably when I was camping in the Boundary Waters a couple years ago.
0: Oh, well, we should do something about that. So the next On the Road with Jill and Alan coming up July 14th in

Ashland in the parking lot of the Overflow, broadcasting the morning show live from 7 to 9 a.m. And I'm thinking, I mean, during that time, I feel like we just have to take Jill fishing. We need to catch you a fish.

0: It's Mornings with Jill and Alan here on Life 97.3. Looking forward to this weekend, 4th of July weekend. What are you most looking forward to?
1: Sarah said every year they go to the parade in Superior, and she said, when it comes to my family attending a parade, we actually have a spot. Like, we have a consistent spot we try to get every year, which then makes me wonder, like, is that pretty common? I think my family and I maybe had a favorite place to sit, but at some point, if you get a late start to the day and you don't get there in time, you got to just, you know, take what you can get.
0: We're going to be meeting my folks over the 4th of July, and I just got a text from my mom. Like, oh, are we meeting in front of the library like we always do? Like, yeah, mom, meeting in front of the library like we always do.
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0: Well, today is the 2nd of July, which means the 4th of July is only 2 days away. It's Mornings with Jill and Allen here on Life 97.3. Sharing, what are you most looking forward to this 4th of July?
1: So one of the newer traditions for me, every year I've got to watch Top Gun Maverick. This is part of my 4th of July celebration, but I do have some plans this weekend. So actually, between today and tomorrow, that's when I'm going to be watching it. And so I don't mind actually having almost a pre-4th of a July celebration. Kind of feels like you're celebrating a little longer.
0: Does that movie take place at all over the 4th of July?
1: You know, probably not. It's but not it just really themed around it, but you just feel...
0: It's just, it feels like it.
1: It just feels summertime, like it works with this holiday, you know?
0: Jets.

0: sharing what you're most excited about this weekend, which is 4th of July weekend, here on Mornings with Jill and Alan on Life 97.3.
1: Yeah, I think I want to go over to Abby's house.
0: Oh, what's Abby doing?
1: Well, she said they're celebrating with aunts, uncles, and cousins, and this year, her family has rented a popcorn machine,
0: oh,
1: a cotton candy machine, oh, and an ice cream machine.
0: What?
1: I'm going to Abby's for the 4th of July. I've had

0: It's Mornings with Jill and Allen. You're on Life 97.3. Really glad you're here today. Super looking forward to this weekend, which is the 4th of July.
1: So one of the things that I loved doing growing up is going to, it was a little fireworks store that was on the corner of the street we lived on. It was so fun. It was like the only time you ever walk into this tiny, basically little shack. You walk in and you pick out some fireworks.
0: I feel like there is no better feeling than going and buying fireworks and like the packages. And you're like, what's it gonna do? I don't know. There's just so much excitement about it.
1: And I think the true experience as a kid when you're lighting some little fireworks is the way that things escalate.
0: Okay. <Uh-oh>.
1: So for example, you know, maybe your mom and dad buy a handful of fireworks, like it's a limited supply. And so you pull one out, you know, and everybody gathers around and you light the first one and you all watch and you ooh and you ah over this little tiny tank that has little sparks flying and you're hoping it moves and maybe it just tips over. You don't know. But then as it goes, you're like, okay, well, that's not exciting enough anymore to just watch one. What if we light two at the same time? And then you go for two. Now, the I can't remember what they're called, but they basically are like they might just be called the smoke, like the smoke
0: little,
1: bombs,
0: little
1: or
0: smoke.
1: They create the color.
0: Yeah, just
1: you know,
0: little
1: so
0: smoke
1: you get
0: bombs.
1: The blue and the green, all that.
0: Yeah, smoke
1: anyway,
0: bombs.
1: I remember we would start with one. And then by the end, my brother
0: yeah.
1: and I were like, what if we did all of them at the same time?
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0: It's Mornings with Jill and Alan here on Life 97.3. What are you most looking forward to this 4th of July weekend?
1: So our friend Justin, he does something pretty unique. He said he grew up in Ashland, and he said this is the only town I think I've ever heard do this, but they would light off 2 salute cannon shots. He said it was 5 a.m., 7 a.m., or 5 a.m., 6 a.m., and 7 a.m. on the morning of July 4th. So that's kind of been the tradition.
0: But hold on. Let's just pause and appreciate this for a second.
1: Okay.
0: Does Ashland still do this? So Ashland lights off a cannon at 5 a.m., 5 a.m., 6 a.m., and 7 a.m. the morning of the 4th of July?
1: We might need to do some research to find out if this is still a current tradition.
0: Amazing,
1: but it was
0: though.
1: When Justin was living there, and he said when he moved, he, of course, still had to bring the tradition with him. So Justin said, I'm not entirely sure all of my neighbors appreciate this, but I do have a few that say they at least smile every 4th when they hear this. He said, they're pretty good booms. I light off 2 mortar shells, but I do follow them up with a colorful mortar shell that sounds more like your standard firework display, so someone doesn't think a house blew up somewhere, but that's my tradition.
0: Amazing.

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0: It's Mornings with Jill and Alan here on Life 97.3. Getting ready for the 4th of July coming up this weekend. What are you most looking forward to?
1: Kelly said they love doing barbecuing and swimming with family. She said two of our sons are veterans, and we're so thankful for our military who have given us our freedom. Here I am.

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1: Oh, because it's July 3rd today.
0: Nope, it's July 2nd today.
1: Nope, it's July 2nd today. Oh, no. What day is it?
0: It's July 2nd. And on July 2nd, 1776, that was when the Continental Congress officially voted to separate from Great Britain. Independence Day, July 4th, is when we officially adopted the Declaration of Independence. But today the vote took place to be like, let's separate and become our own country. So I feel like today could be its own holiday in that way then.
1: Okay, well, how do we celebrate?
0: I guess just more fireworks.
1: Works for me.
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5: Summer is a season of growth. 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The Bible says, he who began a good work in you will carry it on to completion. God hasn't forgotten about you. He's still working, still growing something good in your life, even if it's taking longer than you expected. So if you'd like to know more about the purpose that God has for your life, you can text the word NEW to 41224.

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0: It's mornings here on Life 97.3. Glad you're here this morning. We are 2 days away from the 4th of July. So with that in mind, what are you most looking forward to 2 days from now?
1: Matt said, we always take our kids to watch the town parade. And he said, as our family has grown, they have 7 kids. He said, and now our kids have started having kids. We take up quite a chunk of the city block on the side of the road as we're watching the parade. I love that it's just the whole family is basically that one stretch.
0: That sounds like one of those families where if you see them, especially if it's just a whole bunch of kids kind of in a group, and if you're on one of the parade floats, you're like, oh yeah, I'm going to try to throw them all the candy right now.

0: Sharing what you are most looking forward to this weekend, which in case you missed it, is the 4th of July. 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
1: You know, for a lot of friends, maybe you included, fireworks is such a highlight for this holiday. And our friend Dan was sharing that he remembers growing up, he'd spend the 4th at his grandparents' house and they would do fireworks. And he said, you know, as a little kid, we didn't need any like really huge, loud, grandiose fireworks. When you're 5 to 7 years old and you're spending those holidays there, you're pretty impressed with something that's pretty simple. Oh, Lord, I need-

0: Okay, if you happen to light one of the little tank fireworks.
1: Oh, I love those.
0: I was gonna say, is it almost disappointing if they work like they're supposed to? Now, because I don't think I've ever gotten one of those to work like I think they're supposed to,
1: like, just kind of drive forward.
0: Yeah, they're supposed to drive forward, and they shoot, like, flames out of the tank.
1: The cannon thing.
0: Yeah, the cannon. And I feel like every single one, since I was a kid to now when my kids have done those, like, they never, like, I feel like it always goes a little, and then it falls over immediately, or, like, it never works like it's supposed to. I feel like part of me would just be, like, shocked. I don't even think I would know what to do if one of the little tank guys actually worked properly.
1: But isn't that part of the fun?
0: Yeah, it's like a big mystery.
1: Yeah, is this one going to work? I don't know.
0: The answer is no, it won't.
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I speak with human eloquence and angelic ecstasy, but don't love. I'm nothing but the creaking of a rusty gate. If I speak God's word with power, revealing all of his mysteries and making everything as plain as day, and if I have faith to say to a mountain, jump, and it jumps, but I don't love, I'm nothing. If I give all I own to the poor, or even go to the stake to be burned as a martyr, but I don't love, I've gotten nowhere. So, no matter what I say, no matter what I believe, no matter what I do, I'm bankrupt without love.

0: sharing this morning what you're most looking forward to this weekend, with it being July 4th weekend, here on Life 97.3. Jill, how many Bomb Pops have you had this year so far?
1: You know, I can't remember the last time I've had a Bomb Pop.
0: What?
1: I know.
0: Well, we need to fix that. I've probably eaten the most this summer than I have in a long time, which I've been on a health journey. But I've still been indulging in Bomb Pops because my wife has been buying them for our kids. And if they're in our freezer, I'm like, oh, I'm going to have one at least every day.
1: So if you don't know this about Alan, he can kind of get focused in on some favorite things, you know? Yep. And it sounds like in summer, it could be Bomb Pops that he's just pretty hyper-focused on and really enjoying. Fast forward about 5 months from now, 6 months from now, when Christmas rolls around and there's candy canes in the office, that is Alan's Christmas version of a Bomb Pop. Just, you walk around the office, you'll always see him just eating a candy cane.
0: Yep, except right now, it's a Bomb Pop.

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0: It's Mornings with Jill and Alan here on Life 97.3. Looking forward to this weekend, 4th of July weekend. What are you most looking forward to?
1: Sarah said every year they go to the parade in Superior, and she said, when it comes to my family attending a parade, we actually have a spot. Like, we have a consistent spot we try to get every year, which then makes me wonder, like, is that pretty common? I think my family and I maybe had a favorite place to sit, but at some point, if you get a late start to the day and you don't get there in time, you got to just, you know, take what you can get.
0: We're going to be meeting my folks over the 4th of July, and I just got a text from my mom. Like, oh, are we meeting in front of the library like we always do? Like, yeah, Mom, meeting in front of the library like we always do.

0: how good indeed.
1: 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Still trying to.

0: Well, today is the 2nd of July, which means the 4th of July is only 2 days away. It's Mornings with Jill and Allen here on Life 97.3. Sharing, what are you most looking forward to this 4th of July?
1: So one of the newer traditions for me, every year I've got to watch Top Gun Maverick. This is part of my 4th of July celebration, but I do have some plans this weekend. So actually, between today and tomorrow, that's when I'm going to be watching it. And so I don't mind actually having almost a pre-4th of a July celebration. Kind of feels like you're celebrating a little longer.
0: Does that movie take place at all over the 4th of July?
1: You know, probably not. It's but not it just really themed around it, but you just feel...
0: It's just, it feels like it.
1: It just feels
0: summertime
1: like it works with this holiday, you know?
0: Jets.
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1: Yeah, I think I want to go over to Abby's house.
0: Oh, what's Abby doing?
1: Well, she said they're celebrating with aunts, uncles, and cousins, and this year, her family has rented a popcorn machine, a cotton candy machine, and an ice cream machine.
0: What?
1: I'm going to Abby's for the 4th of July.

0: It's not a time machine.
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0: It's Mornings with Jill and Alan. You're on Life 97.3. Really glad you're here today. Super looking forward to this weekend, which is the 4th of July.
1: So one of the things that I loved doing growing up is going to, it was a little fireworks store that was on the corner of the street we lived on. It was so fun. It was like the only time you ever walk into this tiny, basically little shack. You walk in and you pick out some fireworks.
0: I feel like there is no better feeling than going and buying fireworks and like the packages. And you're like, what's it going to do? I don't know. There's just so much excitement about it.
1: And I think the true experience as a kid when you're lighting some little fireworks is the way that things escalate.
0: Okay.
1: So for example, you know, maybe your mom and dad buy a handful of fireworks, like it's a limited supply. And so you pull one out, you know, and everybody gathers around and you light the first one and you all watch and you ooh and you ah over this little tiny tank that has little sparks flying and you're hoping it moves and maybe it just tips over. You don't know. But then as it goes, you're like, okay, well, that's not exciting enough anymore to just watch one. What if we light two at the same time? And then you go for two. Now, the I can't remember what they're called, but they basically are like they might just be called the smoke, like the smoke
0: little,
1: bombs,
0: little
1: or
0: smoke.
1: They create the color.
0: Yeah, just
1: you know,
0: little
1: so
0: smoke
1: you get
0: bombs.
1: The blue and the green, all that.
0: Yeah, smoke
1: anyway,
0: bombs.
1: I remember we would start with one, and then by the end, my brother
0: yeah.
1: and I were like, what if we did all of them at the same time?
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0: It's Mornings with Jill and Alan here on Life 97.3. What are you most looking forward to this 4th of July weekend?
1: So our friend Justin, he does something pretty unique. He said he grew up in Ashland, and he said, this is the only town I think I've ever heard do this, but they would light off 2 salute cannon shots. He said it was 5 a.m., 7 a.m., or 5 a.m., 6 a.m., and 7 a.m. on the morning of July 4th. So that's kind of been the tradition.
0: But hold on. Let's just pause and appreciate this for a second.
1: Okay.
0: Does Ashland still do this? So Ashland lights off a cannon at 5 a.m., 5 a.m., 6 a.m., and 7 a.m. the morning of the 4th of July?
1: We might need to do some research to find out if this is still a current tradition.
0: Amazing,
1: but it was
0: though.
1: When Justin was living there, and he said when he moved, he, of course, still had to bring the tradition with him. So Justin said, I'm not entirely sure all of my neighbors appreciate this, but I do have a few that say they at least smile every fourth when they hear this. He said, they're pretty good booms. I light off 2 mortar shells, but I do follow them up with a colorful mortar shell that sounds more like your standard firework display, so someone doesn't think a house blew up somewhere, but that's my tradition.

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Life 97.3, good morning. I'm Kelly. You know, hey, today I think that there's going to be moments where maybe you are tempted to be a little hard on yourself. But remember something for me, okay? This is new territory you're in. You've never been in this moment before. Give yourself some grace.

0: Well, I hope your morning started a little bit smoother than mine did. Hey, I'm Kelly. It's Life 97.3. There sure are moments in life where you do just have to laugh at yourself, right? Like this morning, I was getting ready to leave for work. I was all set. I was even going to be a little bit early. And then I got to my door where my keys normally hang, and they weren't there. And I thought, okay, well, maybe I put them on this shelf because that's my secondary spot. Nope. Start looking through my kitchen, look in my room. I look in the pockets of what I was wearing yesterday. Nowhere to be found. And I'm not kidding you. I searched for about 45 minutes and I could not find these keys anywhere. And I'm a pretty good finder, so I don't know what was going on. And then finally, for some reason, I went back to my clothes from yesterday again. And the keys were in the pocket. I'm not kidding. I checked 5 different times these like same pockets. I don't know what was going on. And as I found them, I was like, okay, you've got to be kidding me. And I just laughed. And as I was driving to work, I kind of thought of this as like, you know, I don't know if this little bit of a detour was trying to necessarily teach me anything. It's not like I ended up meeting somebody else along the way who like redirected my path or something like that. But I do think sometimes little detours like that, we maybe don't know what's going on behind the scenes, but there's a reason for it. And maybe today the reason was so that I would just learn to be a little bit more like gracious and accept life and be a little bit more patient. And that's probably enough.
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1: Well, as we head into the holiday weekend, I want to hear some of your favorite memories. I'm Kelly. It's Life 97.3. I'm going to share one of my favorite 4th of July memories here in a couple songs, and I want to hear yours. 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

0: on my mind. When someone asks my favorite 4th of July memory, I don't think about fireworks. I think about a fish. Hey, I'm Kelly. It's Life 97.3. So when I was in about 4th grade, we were up at my grandparents' cabin in the summer for a week. And we were doing all the fun things you do out on the lake. And one of those things was learning how to fish. And one day, my brother, he starts yelling. He's like, I got one. I caught one. What do we do? And we're all excited. We're celebrating with him. My dad, you know, he comes and helps him with the line. And we put it back in the boat. And he's like, all right, well, let's leave him in here. And we'll head back so we can take care of it. And somewhere along the way, on the way back, it was like my brother and I had put two and two together. Of course, there is the activity of fishing, and then there's fish you eat. But it had never occurred to us that there is something in between that has to happen so that you can eat that fish. And so when it became clear, it was like we made eye contact and realized at the same time, and immediately both burst into tears. And so finally, my dad's like looking around and he's like, guys, what is going on? Like, why are you crying? And we're like, but dad, like, we love the fish. Like, he's our friend. And so my dad's like, guys, it's okay. Like, we'll have burgers tonight. We'll just put him back. And so that's exactly what happened. We put him back in the water. He swam away. And, you know, we can laugh about it now, but I just love this memory because it's such a perfect reminder of being a kid. You know, the things that felt like the biggest revelations back then somehow become the stories your family tells every 4th of July.
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3: 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You are taller than me and stronger. So sometimes I feel like if I'm about to fall over physically or emotionally, I love grabbing your hand and going, okay, he's got me. Like, it's just something very like emotionally stabilizing to me that I love having that. It's always available to me. If you're in the room with me, I can always kind of ask you, yeah, can I hold your hand?
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Well, before we get to the 4th of July, we got a little something to celebrate today. Hey, I'm Kelly. It's Life 97.3. You know, today is actually the halfway point of 2026, which kind of feels like a New Year's Day in the middle of summer. A good reminder that fresh starts, they don't have to wait till January.

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This next one is brand new from Tasha Layton called Meet Me in the Valley. 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

0: Life 97.3, good morning. I'm Kelly. We're talking a little bit today about some of those 4th of July traditions or favorite ways to celebrate. And so I want to know yours. If you've got one right now, feel free to text me 888-720-9730. But we asked some friends this question, and here's some great answers. Lynn, she said that her youngest daughter was born on July 5th. And so since she was little, we would go to the fireworks, and I have told her that they are for her. Love that. A 4th of July birthday, what a blast. Isabella, she said that on July 3rd, our neighboring town has a fireworks show my family likes to go to. Then on the 4th, we have a lunch, which has yummy appetizers, and then we play 4th of July themed games. And then when it gets dark, we set off our own fireworks, and around 10 or so, our town has the fireworks show. It's so fun to see all the different fireworks and choose our favorites. And that's one of my favorite things, too, is every single year, it feels like they level up with the fireworks. I remember last year, there was one that was not just a smiley face, but it was like different colors all throughout the smiley face. I thought it was the coolest thing ever. How about you? What is your favorite 4th of July tradition or way to celebrate? Send me a text, 888-720-9730.
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A verse I've found particularly helpful when I'm worried about something and trying to figure out what to do is Matthew 6.33. It says, "But seek first His kingdom and His righteousness, and all these things will be given to you as well." Jesus encourages us not to worry, but to focus on the right things and trust Him with the rest. I can do that.

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Ready for another summer throwback song for you? Here is Phillips Craig & Dean with Revelation Song.

0: All right, so much fun happening this summer, but we've got one coming up really soon I want to make sure you know about. Hey, I'm Kelly. It's Life 97.3. Next Saturday, July 11th, with our friends with the City on the Hill Music Festival, we are going to do a kickoff party. 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
1: I accidentally proved that procrastination can pay off sometimes. 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Okay, so I've had these little pumpkin popper fireworks just sitting around since last fall because I actually was really nervous that if you threw them away, they would just like explode. But now it's 4th of July weekend again, so problem solved.

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0: The World Cup is bringing together more than just a bunch of different countries. Hey, I'm Kelly. It's Life 97.3. Okay, this is a crazy story. So the World Cup, it's been taking place here in the States, and it has been quite a fun time to watch these people coming from different countries experiencing the U.S. for the first time, celebrating together. Like, it's one of those things. It's like, oh, people can come together for one thing. It's beautiful. But this is insane. Okay, so turns out there is a woman in Mexico who actually had been missing her dog for about a month. And do you want to know how they got reunited? She actually saw a video of a bunch of fans of the Mexican soccer team celebrating their win over Ecuador. And the dog was in the video celebrating with them. That is how she found her dog. You can't make this stuff up.
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Well, as we go into celebrating 250 years of the United States this week, this next song actually is about 250 years old, too. 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

0: That was Zach Williams on Life 97.3. We're so excited because he's actually going to be coming to the Northland this fall. The Revival Nights tour will happen on October 29th at the Deck Symphony Hall in Duluth. And he's actually going to be joined by Cochran & Co. as well as Christian Hone. So it's going to be an awesome night of wonderful music. I always find it so fun to have something to look forward to. So hey, this weekend, maybe you've got a little extra time. 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Maybe just chat about, hey, let's go to this concert. 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October 29th, Zach Williams Revival Nights Tour. 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

0: All right, kids, this is your moment. It's your time to shine this summer. I'm Kelly. It's Life 97.3. Have you ever wondered what it's like to be up on the big stage, getting to introduce an artist before they put on their show? Well, if you are 18 and under, you have the opportunity to do just that this summer. City on the Hill Music Festival is coming up August 7th and 8th, and our Junior MC Contest is on now. When you enter, you're entering to win the Junior MC Contest, and you'll be front and center on the big stage, announcing either Ryan Stevenson on Friday or Cade Thompson on Saturday. We're going to pick one winner for each day. And along with that MC opportunity, you will get tickets for your family, a family four-pack of tickets for the full two-day event, some Life 97.3 merch, and a chance to meet the artist that you're announcing. 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

0: 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Hey, I'm Kelly. Coming up here in just a little over a week and a half, we have another opportunity for you to meet Jill Allen on the road. Mornings with Jill Allen are hitting the road all summer long, coming to a town near you. And on Tuesday, July 14th, they're heading to Ashland. They're actually going to be outside of the Overflow Outlet, which is in Ashland. And you actually will have the opportunity to get to see them do some live radio. We'll have some swag for you. Come and hang out, play some cornhole with us. It's going to be a great time. Again, that is Tuesday, July 14th in Ashland at the Overflow Outlet. You can check out all the locations where Jill and Allen are going next at life973.com.
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0: all kids. Do you want to introduce an artist at City on the Hill Music Fest? Ooh, it's possible. I'm Nikki. It's Life 97.3. Yes, it's the Junior MC Contest happening right now, where you could be getting up on that big stage on City on the Hill Music Fest and introducing either Ryan Stevenson on Friday, August 7th, or Cade Thompson on that Saturday, the 8th. And not only will you get that chance to MC, to introduce that artist, but you will also receive 4 tickets so that your family, maybe a friend, can come and see you live on that stage. Also get some Life 97.3 merch. And yeah, you get to meet the artist that you will be announcing. So this is for kids 18 and under. 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

0: It's that right song
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I'm Nikki. Zach Williams coming up in the fall here, actually, to Duluth. I'll tell you about it coming up after his latest. This is Wait For Me.

0: Oh, can you just imagine? You put yourself there at the deck. The lights are on. The song just ended. You're looking around. People have their eyes closed or some hands raised. It is an awesome night. Zach Williams coming to Duluth, coming to the deck October 29th. So I know that feels like, the fall. We're still in the summer. It's so far away, but it'll be here before you know it. 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

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That was a summer throwback on Life 97.3. More encouraging music for you now. It's Jamie McDonald.

Life 97.3. I'm Nikki. We have a pretty cool contest for kids. I'm going to tell you coming up after Cade Thompson on Life 97.3. Hint, it might include him.

0: Cade Thompson on Life 97.3. I'm Nikki. Hey, kids, would you like to maybe introduce Cade Thompson on the big stage at City on the Hill Music Fest? Well, you could, because it's part of a junior MC contest that we have going on. You see, we know City on the Hill coming up August 7th and 8th. And so two lucky kids have a chance to introduce an artist. So one will be chosen to introduce Ryan Stevenson on Friday, August 7th. And another will get to announce Cade Thompson on August 8th. And so not only that, not just the MC opportunity, but you'll also receive a family four-pack of tickets for the whole two-day event and some Life 97.3 merch, as well as an opportunity to meet the artist that you will be introducing. So this is for kids 18 and under. You can have mom or dad enter you to win right now at life973.com.
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0: 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Encouragement's good for our day, huh? 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
1: 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God bless you.
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0: You know, we say we talk about real life and real hope here at Life 97.3. And I think this next song, well, it really embodies that. Life isn't always happy-go-lucky. It's hard sometimes. And Jesus can help make it well. It's Mercy Me.
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0: What I want to know is, will there be a dancing cow? Hey, I'm Nikki. It's Life 97.3. It's the City on the Hill kickoff party happening Saturday, July 1st from 1 to 3 p.m. in the parking lot near Chick-fil-A. So now you know why now I'm wondering if there's a dancing cow that's going to be happening. There's going to be music, games, some giveaways, your chance to win City on the Hill Music Fest tickets. It really is going to be a fun time. So if you want to join us for the City on the Hill kickoff party, we've got details on our website, life973.com, or in our free app. But I will say, it is July 11th from 1 to 3 in the parking lot of Chick-fil-A.
1: 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I was reading in 1 Thessalonians, and I found a part of God's will for my life. In chapter 5, 16 through 18, it says, "Be joyful always, pray continually, give thanks in all circumstances, for this is God's will for you in Christ Jesus." 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This season, I'm going to stay thankful whatever circumstances I find myself in.
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You're so close to a holiday weekend. Maybe yours has already started. We got lots of encouraging music to keep you going through the weekend, too. It's Life 97.3.

Life 97.3. I'm Nikki. What are you up to this weekend? Well, you know, as you're packing for maybe the cabin or the lake, that backyard barbecue, don't forget to bring a grateful heart. There's always something to thank God for.

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1: Do you have a favorite 4th of July food? I'm Nikki. It's Life 97.3. I laugh because I feel like all of my holidays, I just think about the food that's going to be there. Mm-hmm. I mean, you know, all of the holidays seem to have a food theme. But I love, my favorite 4th of July food is actually watermelon. And I found out that 4th of July is actually like the biggest watermelon day of the year. Millions of pounds of watermelon disappear this weekend. Ugh, that's sweet, refreshing, you know, watermelon. Just, it's so good. I can't wait to have some. It's just another reminder, listen, that God made some pretty amazing summer treats. Thank you, Jesus, for watermelon. Mm-hmm, I went there.
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fireworks this weekend. Are you heading out there? I'm Nikki. It's Life 97.3. I know fireworks, they only last a few moments. God's love lasts forever. One is beautiful, the other beautifully changes everything.

0: In less than 2 weeks, Ashlyn, you better be ready. I'm Nikki. It's Life 97.3 because Jill and Ellen are taking their show on the road. And they're going to be broadcasting live from 7 to 9 a.m. on July 14th at the parking lot of the Overflow. So this is a fun time. I don't know if you've seen, you know, been to one or seen what happens at and on the road with Jill and Ellen. I mean, it's crazy. It's amazing. It's so fun. Community comes together. People are, you know, seeing old friends, meeting new ones, playing cornhole, watching live radio, sometimes even getting to be on the radio. It's wild. So if you would like to come, maybe it's this stop. They're actually going to be doing a bunch of them around the Northland here. Ashlyn coming up, like I said, July 14th. We got details for you, life973.com. That's also where you can find the other stops on their tour. But Jill and Ellen bringing their show on the road to Ashlyn July 14th. 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

You know how sometimes people get words wrong, or maybe they do it on purpose like my husband does? It's kind of funny. I'm Nikki. It's Life 97.3. Well, this one, I'm not going to be able to unhear this. Jesus loves you, black Jeep? No, black sheep.

0: summer throwback there for you. That was Matt Redman, The Heart of Worship on Life 97.3. I'm Nikki. You know, as we head into a holiday weekend, I am actually a little more aware of unrealistic expectations, because this is something I'm actually working on. And it happens a lot around the holidays, right? Where we expect things. Like, we expect people to get along and everything to go smoothly and, like, every moment to be memorable. And if we're honest, it's not how it goes, right? There's always a little something to work through, sometimes bigger than others. But real life is a little messy. The good news is that God doesn't need perfect circumstances to give us joy. I think sometimes we allow our disappointments, our expectations, to kind of overshadow that, though. Sometimes His greatest blessings are tucked inside ordinary moments that we'd miss if we were only looking for perfection. So I'm going to work on that this weekend. And I hope that you can too. Let's just make sure we have our eyes, ears, and hearts open for all of the blessings that God has in the ordinary and the extraordinary too.
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It's Emerson Day, No Smoke.

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Life 97.3. Oh, hello. My name is Jill. It's like Friday Eve, but is it almost like Friday? Because maybe you have the day off tomorrow for the 4th. I don't know, but whatever it is, I'm so glad I get to be with you tonight.

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0: 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I'm Jill Tracy. You know, some kiddos, I think, have this ability to see the bright side of things from a very young age.
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0: If you've got a story for the Northland, oh, I need it. You can text me at 888-720-9730. This story comes from Janet. Janet says when her son Ben was about 4, they went for his weekly swim lesson one summer day. And they were told when they arrived that the instructor was gone that day and there wouldn't be a swim lesson at all. Janet wasn't sure if she missed something or if they just hadn't been notified. And then she was concerned about Ben. I mean, a 4-year-old is ready to go to the pool. You know, that might not go so well when they find out, not today. But Ben was totally fine. He said, "That's okay, Mommy. The caffeine won't get in my eyes." You know, the caffeine in the pool.
1: There's something about sunshine that lifts our mood, especially in the Northland. Longer days, brighter skies, a little more joy. But even in a season that looks happy on the outside, you might be carrying something heavy inside. God's word reminds us that the joy of the Lord is your strength. That's not a temporary feeling, but a steady source of strength that you can lean on no matter what's going on. So if you'd like to know more about a joy that lasts beyond the moment, just text the word new to 41224. That's new to 41224.

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Philippians 4:8 says, fix your thoughts on what is true and honorable and right and pure and lovely and admirable. Think about things that are excellent and worthy of praise.

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0: 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It's a junior MC contest for the City on the Hill Music Fest coming up in August. Your kiddo could be front and center on the big stage, bringing out either Ryan Stevenson on Friday, August 7th, or Cade Thompson on Saturday, August 8th. There will be one winner chosen for each day. And along with that MC opportunity, the winners will also get a family four-pack of tickets for the whole full two-day event, some Life 97.3 merch, and an opportunity to meet the artist they'll be introducing on stage. Kids 18 and under can be in on this. For the Junior MC Contest, get your kid into this right now. 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